LA is fine, the sun shines most of the time. And the feeling is laid back. Palm trees grow and rents are low, but you know, I keep thinking about

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1: You know, every now and then I think you might like to hear something from us. Nice and easy. 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

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I walk alone, it's a beautiful day. 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Can you see what I see?